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the things that we toast to the old days and DiMaggio too, and old Drysdale and my

0: 是来自 Ingrid Maxon 和 George Laswell Wonderful Unknown 未知的美好，他们俩原本是夫妻，但离分手了，留下了这首歌，就像是一个曾经的过去，美好而伤感。人在茫茫人海中走走停停，遇见一个离开一个，都是人生的历程。音乐的好和坏不在于今天如何，那些以前的声音总是留下来，两个人的声音是默契的时代，就像我们总是回忆起美好的时光和常常梦见忧伤，让安仁泰勒想到了 Scotty。
1: In his customary way, with a glass of good malt whiskey in his hand, at least that's what they say, he didn't leave much owing. When he finally paid the bill,Maybe he should have settled a few old scores. But now I guess he never will. I remember the time he told me. We were born under a golden star. And maybe sometimes,We couldn't find it. And the journey seemed too far. But it was just a matter of hanging in. And we'd get there in the end. Well, it seems you're gonna find it. My crazy.Beautiful friend. Mr. Scott has left the building. The big old 12 strings packed away. And the gig is finally over. And Scotty's on his way.But there's a song I still keep singing, and I'll never lose the tune. 'Cause Scotty's out there somewhere, and he's howling at the moon. He's howling at the moon.I can hear him. He's howling at the moon. Scotty's out there somewhere. And he's howling at the moon.

0: 红星美凯龙镇江新区商场提醒您，接下来的节目更精彩，选装修、买建材、电器、家具到红星美凯龙。
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0: 是来自 Ingrid Maxon 和 George Laswell Wonderful Unknown 未知的美好，他们俩原本是夫妻，但离分手了，留下了这首歌，就像是一个曾经的过去，美好而伤感。人在茫茫人海中走走停停，遇见一个离开一个，都是人生的历程。音乐的好和坏不在于今天如何，那些以前的声音总是留下来，两个人的声音是默契的时代，就像我们总是回忆起美好的时光和常常梦见忧伤，让安仁泰勒想到了 Scotty。
1: In his customary way, with a glass of good malt whiskey in his hand, at least that's what they say, he didn't leave much owing. When he finally paid the bill,Maybe he should have settled a few old scores. But now I guess he never will. I remember the time he told me. We were born under a golden star. And maybe sometimes,We couldn't find it. And the journey seemed too far. But it was just a matter of hanging in. And we'd get there in the end. Well, it seems you're gonna find it. 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The big old 12 strings packed away. And the gig is finally over. 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